0: satellite control. Deep thrust telescopic probe.
1: Wir starten in 10, 9, 8, 7, 6, 5, 4, 3, 2, 1. Yes!
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We're here to let you know we have not forgotten how to love, how to give, and how to pray.

0: 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Hits zum Entspannen.
1: It was a moonlit night in old Mexico. I walked alone between some old adobe haciendas when suddenly I heard the plaintive cry of a young Mexican girl.

0: One ticket, please. Long almost everybody's here. Hey, what's going on, man?
1: Yeah. She's at home.
0: Yeah, she's at home.

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0: Vatoise, Patrick Hernandez with Hervé Tolence in 1979 on Atlantic 2000 International with Back to Boogie. Atlantic 2000 is back on the 41 meter band today. We were on this band between 1982 and 1988. And the 17th of April 1988, we were on 7440 kilohertz. We are on the same frequency today.
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0: Scorpions in 1990 with Wind of Change on Atlantic 2000 International. Don't forget, Atlantic 2000 will be back on shortwave tomorrow at 9 UTC on 7440 kHz on the 41 meter band. Coming next, Madonna with Love Profusion.
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